0: I've heard of fortunes made on this.
1: Seems dangerous.
0: So is anything worth doing?

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1: 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Just one epithet from a poison garden of racial slurs flung at Val James when he plays hockey in Salem, Virginia.
2: Wayne Simmons was on the ice for a shootout in London when a fan

0: Yo, Air Max 360 sweats. 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I ain't regress, not even half a step. I'm stepping on niggas' necks. 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Mercedes stretch, baby. The Pullman, pulling bull. You never been on bullshit. Bullpen from pimp stick to pulpit. Pull the thick pit bull, bitch, out of wolves, then. Wolf in sheep's clothing, homie, this is Woolrich. Rich Kruger's Kruger ass, the roof on the Cayenne's translucent. Lucid dreams, ice cream, Celine. To be where I'm seeing, you need a green screen. Alexander McQueen, triple beam, pistol with the beam, six series beam. Some fries, six chicken wings on the swings. Back when I was under the wing, but wasn't green. Baby cheeks with the peach fuzz underneath. Check. Check. I said, check, baby, check, baby. Run up a check, baby. Baby 380 for one special lady. Leah Avery covered in red gravy. These special ed babies can never play me. I'm the total package, sad smoking jacket. Cactus playing pants with the patches. From carjacking, trapping to kidnapping, bitches flatbacking. As my benefactor, nigga benefactor. Rappers looking like MAGA dental on Fear Factor. After your spirit sent to the hereafter, you hear the cheers from the rafters. Like when Vince was on the Raptors. I'm on they bitch asses, they gon' have to ask for skin grafting. I've been nasty. This ain't just happened haphazardly. From hat to the feet, elite haberdashery.
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0: Love. 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

0: faith in times when I can't see. 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God believes in me. I walk by faith in times when I can't see. I believe in God. God believes in me. Sometimes it's hard to keep my faith intact. My dreams seem out of reach. My health gets out of whack. I hate myself for choices that I've made. I feel it's all my fault. I try to take the blame. My ego loves to feel it's in control. The truth that's not so, I know deep in my soul. And yet I front on others and myself. I feel it's for my gain, perhaps good for my health. But when it is crystal clear, I have no bull. And I've had humble pot until I'm full. Then I walk by faith in times when I can't see. I believe in God. God believes in me. I walk by faith in times when I can't see. I believe in God. God believes in me. I'm blessed with gifts, though much are double-edged. Sometimes I tend to get too deep into my head. Once I am lost, who knows when I'll be found. When I get in that space, I don't feel safe and sound. I start to fret, and guess what might go wrong. And somehow I forget, God's had me all along. Which makes no sense, given that I'm so blessed. Yet it's hard to shake the thought disaster's coming next. When things get grimmer than they've ever been, the only way it seems like I can win is to walk by faith. The times when I can't see, I believe in God. God believes in me. I walk by faith in times when I can't see. I believe in God. God believes in me. If y'all only knew the reason why I write, there's bars that make my day, but these bars just saved my life. This afternoon, I was under a cloud. Seems like a million years have passed between then and now. I watch for signs to gauge where I belong. I contemplate all day and night what's right and wrong. Still more often than not, I have no clue. And love to bite off more than I can chew. That's when I pull my hidden card. When forced to choose between a rock and place that's hard, then I walk by faith in times when I can't see. I believe in God. God believes in me. I walk by faith in times when I can't see. I believe in God. God believes in me.
1: Left jaw!

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And look what they do to our noble trees. What the hell is this crap? I mean, is this supposed to be art? It's supposed to be, like,

0: look, yo, Meth, where my killer tape at, y'all? First of all, where the fuck is my tape at?
1: Yo, Sean, I got that piece, Sean.
0: How you ain't got my shit, but I let you hold it, man?
1: Yo, niggas came over to have 40s and blunts, kid. This shit just came
0: out. Come on, man.
1: Mission,
0: I don't got
1: son.
0: Nothing to do with my shit, man. Come on, man. Get ahead with that
1: Come
0: shit.
1: Come on, man. I'll buy you four more fucking killer tapes.
0: Open the door, man.
1: Man.
0: What the fuck, man? Yo, what? What's up?
2: Yo, God. What is bond? Yo, Sean Meek just got busted in his head 2 times, God.
3: The mother.
2: Yeah. Well, life, God. You know Sean Meek from fucking 212, God. The nigga just got bust. Niggas in the black land, God. Word is born. Came through, God, from out of nowhere, God. Word is born. I'm coming to get my culture cipher, God. And they just, word is born. Crazy shots just went the fuck off, God. The nigga laying there like a fucking newborn fucking baby, God.
3: Word up.
2: Is he fucking dead? What the fuck you mean is he fucking dead, God?
4: Fuck you think?
2: The nigga laying there with this fucking, all types of fucking blood coming out of his fucking. Yo, God, what's up, God? It's the guard, God. What is wrong? Yo, what's up? I'm ready to fucking late. I'm ready to get busy, God. What's up?
5: Yeah, let's go
2: what's
5: do up, what yo? Got, yo, let's go do what we gotta do, man. Fuck.
3: Yo, we out of what?
2: It's the guard, God. Fuck that, man.
3: We out? They probably took the tape.
2: What the fuck?
0: What the fuck, nigga still
2: fuck,
0: sweating,
2: fuck is you talking about? Get the fuck out of here, man.
0: Fuck. Corn.
5: Tip. Yeah,

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But by the summer of 1967, much of that hope had turned to hopelessness.

0: marijuana cut, and that one really stood out. That really stood out to me because it sounds like you had so much fun making it, and the beat is a lot brighter than a lot of your other material. So what, you know, what was the genesis of that song?
1: No doubt. And first shout out to my man Odo. He made the beat. And my man Deli Perkins. He had a label back in the day. Shout out to Deli in Georgia. You know, and they just hooked me and Odo up. Say, hey, make two songs, and that was one of them. When I heard the beat, you know, just, you know, we were smoking hella trees back then, so it just kind of fit the whole vibe, really. And again, it's really the beat, man. Odo is he's been a great guy to know, but as far as just witnessing his talents and actually being able to perform over his masterpiece.

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The motive is that the

0: It's not a threat. Check.
1: Everybody had to think about what was possible for a black artist, you know, within the international, the mainstream scene. And I mean, and that opening was there because of hip hop. Doors cracked open a little bit. The people downtown were looking for some new energy, and they were already feeling it from just the presence of kids from Brooklyn. Being downtown, you know, being in the East Village, they had the same kind of impact that the jazz cats had. And they were coming with like a new culture, a culture that was new, that was dynamic, that was sophisticated. The albums were theory books, they're guidebooks too, you know what I mean? When they were 14, 15, they grabbed onto this thing. So they learned all that material. I want to thank you for helping me reach the understanding. Yeah. You know, I mean, one of the things we know about MCs is, man, they just have phenomenal memory.

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I ain't human, I'm a prophet, healing dudes with my flow. Homie, we that generation going crazy for the dough. Little homies stay in school, they already think it's slow. Drug game.

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strangest way to live is in a far past. 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The foundation where the raft made changes. Path made dangerous, lifting off the mask to expose my age face. Choice left marks, not a part of going ape shit. 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
1: Tell me that man is full of knowledge, and this knowledge is the gift of nature. If you are able to live with the knowledge of yourself and with the greater knowledge of nature, you must know what is good and what is not. You must know what is finite. 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

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They prophesy, I prophesy. He gon' get my money by bake sale or fish fry. You heard what I said, make them break bread. Likes and views will never get you fed. Payment is the only arrangement. You can give me exposure when I'm dead. You heard what I said, make them break bread. Likes and views will never get you fed. Payment is the only arrangement. You can give me exposure when I'm dead. Behold, the word of the game came unto me saying, no more taking shorts, these niggas paying. I don't do that many features. They say ain't no budget, wearing Kanye sneakers. I'm the teacher, you're the student. Pay tuition, for it's just and it's prudent. The rent don't care about your movement. Dabbing about money and ain't paid me a cent. I reserve Dwight and refuse my services to any nigga for any reason. You gon' pay me tonight for no other reason than it's count-based blessing season.

0: Pay me. You heard what I said, make them break bread. Likes and views will never get you fed. Payment is the only arrangement. You can give me exposure when I'm dead. You heard what I said, make them break bread. Likes and views will never get you fed. Payment is the only arrangement. You can give me exposure when I'm dead.
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How about some hardcore? 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

0: nice there is at what I do. What I do best isn't very nice.
1: File number 177-20, codename Capital.
0: The best there is at what I do.

0: criminal.
1: The best there is what I do. What I do best isn't very nice.
0: File number 177-20, code name Capital.
1: The best there is what I do. What I do best isn't

0: He got an 80.
1: Wait, now tell me what happened. What's up? What'd that girl say?

haven't learned that yet. And unfortunately, brothers and sisters, some of these kinds of people we will have to execute.

0: tell them what the still is.
1: This is still Spit Kicker.
0: And what do we put in our music?
1: Art Official Intelligence, or simply AOI.
0: No doubt. And we are still making art that will forever remain official and filled with intelligence.
2: And remember, when it's Pos and Maceo you see, the magic will always remain three.
0: Because that magic is simply daylight.
2: And staying true to that magic hasn't always been easy. Even Dave said,
3: often the real true soldiers just don't get that shine like they should.
0: But tell yourself, I'm staying true to myself. And keep feeling the energy and the vibe so you can keep giving off the right vibrations.
2: Yeah, because there's high stakes being played around the world. And it's understandable to be rooted in the present, not certain of what will happen in the near future.
0: But you know what?

working on the phones, making tones for my homies. Hotter than your pepperoni, scotch bonnet with the phonics. Leave them catatonic, stuck on stupid, that's the Don shit. Get it when you conscious, every line drama ridden.

0: picking up a label. What's the wager?
1: That all people possess mental powers which pass the boundaries of the natural. This is the story of a man confronted by such strange forces within himself. At this moment, he is looking at a thing of evil. A thing that takes possession of the mind and compels it to kill.

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I lit a J, the pain from yesterday, it was hardly there. 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A fender bender, I ain't really tripping over that shit. 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But mentioning my business wrong, you might just get your ass kicked. 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

0: Silly ducks hitting my line now, they trying to find out. 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I remember being down on my luck, I was getting slimed out. 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I used to be complacent in the basement, I couldn't take it though. I really got all my shit, I always knew it would take a while. In the face of adversity, I always knew how to fake a smile. 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Critics got opinions, I ain't really wanna talk much. 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Enjoying the fruits of my labor, when I started it was rotten. Nowadays, I be in the tropics playing possum. I started from the bottom, the real bottom. 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Nowadays, I be in the tropics playing possum. 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Nowadays, town got a problem, I am the problem. The sun came out today. It was hardly fair. Ain't that some shit?
1: Y'all got fucked up.

Grand Design.

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Looky here, it's just the way the cookie tear. Prepare to get hurt and mangled like Kurt Angle, rookie year. The rocket scientist with the pocket wine list. Some even say he might need some psychiatrist. 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

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I kid you not, on the dotted line sign. 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She was dumb fine, but not quite the type that you might wanna wine and dine. 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
1: 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It's just how the song say.
0: Operation Lifesaver is in effect as of right now.
1: I hope she don't take this the wrong way.
0: Yeah. Are you with it? Yeah. Okay, let's go. You know what to do. The whole world's watching and counting.
2: No.
0: And all you people listening out there, everybody, everywhere.
3: Hey.

0: Let's be serious now.
1: 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I see it's coming. Of course that's what they gonna do. 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
0: Seriously.
1: It's all I ever did. After all, I'm no beginner. Might sell you a bridge, but it's no regrets when you examine the metalwork. Just say he's best. The arch like a lover's neck. From up here, hard to judge the water depth or guess which way it'll take the body.
2: One, two, two. Check it.

0: like ice on the wing of a plane, like do not step in blazing in Saudi Arabia, like whatever happens never change, like that's that shit I don't like, bitter septuagenarian. I'm nice, like just ask my ex-wife's parents, like y'all niggas talk crazy, but like come on, who y'all supposed to be scaring,
1: like that.
2: I won't let you forget it. I won't let you forget it.
1: Yeah, that was Brooklyn, almost definitely. But now let's get back up to the X, baby. Money Boss Players, Bronx niggas. Me, extraordinary.
3: Yo, we tired, bro.
4: Yeah.
3: Tired of motherfuckers talking shit.
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1: Started listening to all those other people tell me what I couldn't do. 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And listening. 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

On the TV, I see fire in their eyes, fire in the streets. 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The glow unending, the show up ended. 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
1: I know this may sound like rather impractical criticism, but when you met me at the airport at some point, you have joined the Ministry of Information. I mean, what's happening to us? We are all becoming bureaucrats.
2: We are not becoming bureaucrats because there's never been, you know, wait a minute. Our generation has got a lot of problems. There's never been a tradition of us writing whereby people just sit and be able to live and write. In any case, you know that from anyway.
1: No, my point is made at the time.
2: The point is now we're trying to earn our living and write at the same time.
1: Yes, but, you see, points of principle...

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You're playing checkers in this global chess style from the Chows of Ross.

undertaker and water. I'll let you wear the crown while you do what I wanna. I want you to perform and take a bow in my honor. I want you to sing my songs. They'll define how they're gonna live life in my matrix. I'm defining laws, controlling all resources, all logic and cause and effect. All civilizations could get wrecked on my beckoning, so act like you wanna disrespect. I got weapons of mass destruction I could launch from my desk. Decimate the terrain when these missiles eject and put an end to your existence with a dance and a song. I'll rearrange the landscape with one bomb. You're all gone.

sirens. It's fine, man. You know, it's always just a matter of time, man. Word up, man. They can see the sparks, man. 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
1: Dust now, twice exiled, black Gentile, four quarter short, rough water walk, white Wally wave jumper. 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

0: Gorgeous 16, echoing through valleys and gorges. 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
1: That's a good boy. 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

0: How up?
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0: 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That's what they know about.
1: Let's see if they know about this brother we about to bring up next.
0: You about to get,
1: out of context, bringing Mike Zook to the stage, y'all.
0: Right there.
2: Check it out. I want y'all to give a round of applause.
1: Word, for the call.
0: That's supposed to be on point, yo. I don't know what he got.
2: Give a round of applause again for Mike Zook.

0: Together.
1: He like blocks the lasers and he like pushes people.
2: EJ's actually good though.
1: I know.

0: only watching various clips.
1: He was the Jordan of his time.
2: Great agility and quickness.
3: There wasn't too many people that could actually stay with him.
1: When he got on the court, he was a magician.
2: Was not a great passer or anything. You gave him the ball and he got to the hoop somehow.
3: I think he taught Michael Jordan undercover, to tell you the truth.
4: Every playground has them, legends that seem to grow with every passing year. But nowhere on earth do they begin quite so large or remain so revered.

0: Prodigy, Fife from Tribe Called Quest. I've been even more focused on his lightning.
1: Yeah, I rep the few that could sell you their life story in two acts. From New Jack to He Who Would Find Glory, and knew that I started in the trap freestyling over the two track. When I was realizing my chronicle, where was you at? I'm true black, some feel as though my opinions are too black. I paid a major price for the labor, now where the fruit at? My crew black, from white to light skin to the blue black. We traveled in the time when the world ended. I flew back through an open door and saw a culture deeper than the ocean floor. Then I came to know which cord in which the pen is

0: Family is back. Y'all see us, word. We touching everything that move. It's like you getting bombed on at the show improved. From an era before the views became confused, comes an American gangster slash Langston Hughes. And when I step into a place, it creates the mood. When I give a dissertation, we make the news. All my team do is win, cause we hate to lose. The stars say it's you again, let me make some room. I don't relate to fools, they focus on division. They all go into hell and just swear you going with them. Not just to visit, cause they're in a mental prison. Existing isn't living, I pray that you know the difference. If you trying to go the distance, liberate your mind. 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As long as you're not hollow, it ain't hard to find. I personally transcend space all the time. 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
1: silhouettes when they dancing in the limelight. 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

relations. 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I'm saying, when people tell you who they are, you should believe them. It's heartless how they treat them, and it's garbage that they eat. And regardless of what they feed them, they still starving for their...

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If it was righteous, exact, or was out of order. Everything is not for sale. Everybody pay a price. 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Ain't it strange how I'm amazed, but I'm not surprised. They say that they don't understand it, but it's not a lie. And indeed they understand, and it's not required. Cause as long as the soul responds, and you feel a vibe, don't trouble your mind, it's quite alright. More will be revealed in time. Thanks for being with us. Ciao for now. Higher frequency champion sound. Yes, yes, y'all. Feel free, indeed. 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

0: don't have to tell you things are bad. 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
1: On you, everything counts.
0: So what you waiting on?
1: Your potential, it will never come out. 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

0: Moto. 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Subs are getting going to hell. I'm on some Dave Chappelle. Dropping dish, she got a sneak in the bathroom, like we on Lavelle.
1: Record.
0: Yeah, honey, dumb, doing a Zambushi for everybody.
1: That brother's done if we coming through with heavy shotties. Lasting all our energizer, ever ready, got it.
0: Yo, yo, who that go for?
1: That go for everybody, everybody.
0: Oh, most of the day we Frank Bruno, numero uno. Playing you down like 101 Juno. Hey, you get smoked up, rolled up like some Peach Optimos. Quasimodo rock the most, even teaching all the hoes. On the street watching those, I'm peaceful, but I'm around, I'm talking those.

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0: 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You look straight back.
2: Hey, roll that weed up. 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Let the beat rock. All
1: right.
2: You got them blunts?
1: Yeah.
2: What that weed up?
1: Look at this.
2: Yeah.
1: What you say about that? Green buds.
2: Nice. Nice trees. 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
2: yeah, yo. Watching my son spin records and push buttons, still knowing nothing. 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Same old tricks with a new hustle.
3: Back at it.
2: I'm digging in a different duffel. I step into my Tim's scuffle. No bag fumbling. My baby girl need a Barbie dolls. 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That's what I get my current motivation from. Stop playing dumb like you don't know where the face is from. Plugging wires like a dispatcher.
3: In and out.
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Hey yo, it's like, you'll be okay if you're not a threat. But need an AK if you Malcolm X. The Ralph Lauren rhyme architect. They want the Raz, not the Dice effects. Lee Punani wreck, carbon copy niggas trying to duplicate what we rep to the death. Beyonce, the blunt to the left. You an entree, bomb over niggas Andre. The Georgia set this French blue like Bombay. I'm on Vice now, I'm posting.

0: bullets
1: up the last night near the intersection of Compton and Imperial Highway in South LA. At this point, the boy is reportedly still in the care of Department of Child and Family.
2: Yo, man. 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LA, man. Let me tell you, man, some shit happened the other night when I was trying to get right, man. Check this out, dude. Yo.

0: Planet Asia, the medicine.
1: You know what I mean? When's a song done? What the fuck does that mean anyway? Done. When's a record done? You know, where does a record start? Where does it end?
2: I'm hearing you. You know what I mean? If you say, that's what I gotta do, then that's what I gotta do. What the fuck is self-care? My dark shit is the purest. I hear self-care cures it.
3: What the

0: real place, not in a garage. Yeah, yeah. It's eating health food and making smoothies out of kelp cubes. You know what I mean? That shit sound nasty, but I'm doing that shit in 2020, you know what I mean?
1: What the fuck is self-care?
0: Yeah, I think I know what you suggesting. It just sounds depressing. Yeah, yeah. It's like journaling.

0: different here. The vibrations are different. Not like Planet Ray. Planet Ray sound of guns.
1: The light of the past is the light which was. The wisdom of the past is the light of the past. The light of the future was the light which is to be. The wisdom of the future was the light of the future, see. Yesterday belongs to the dead. Tomorrow belongs to the living. The past is certified as a finished product. Anything which is ended is finished. That which is perfect is finished. The perfect man is no exception to the rule. The perfect man of the past is made according to the rule of the past. The rule of the past is a law of injustice and hypocrisy. The revelation of the meaning of the law is revealed through the law itself. The wisdom of the past is the light of the past. The light which is to be the wisdom of the future. The light of the future casts the shadows of tomorrow.
0: The music is different here.
1: Sun Ra.

I listen.

0: Does that mean the white man's the devil? 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I'm sitting there with two white men. I said, absolutely. Yes, it does.
1: Yo, who are you, sir?
0: That motherfucker looked at me and said...

Americans. Now listen, when you celebrate Thanksgiving, what you are actually celebrating is the proclamation of the Pope of Rome, who later in league with Queen Isabella sent Cardinal Seminoles to Spain to murder any blacks that resisted Christianity. These Moors, these black men and women, were from Baghdad, Turkey. And today you eat the turkey for your Thanksgiving Day as a European.

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0: who's moving with me. 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
1: Stepping up to the microphone, a pioneering female MC, all the way from Queensbridge, New York. 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
1: 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I ain't even gotta cut you, I let karma be the knife. 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Sean Price, word to Ruck, my seeds be godly on the mic. Imani probably on the bike right now. My son be on the move, my prince became a king. The greens is born to rule. Says the pictures on the stoop, one eye closed like snipers on the roof. Leave your block wet like the morning dew. I'm warning you, man's been a beast since the youth. You can't ignore the proof. You saw the truth. I'm very much alive. I still got more to do. Calling audibles, audible. You haters gonna pull. We on to you. Your point of view annoying like the morning zoo. You done? We'll stick a fork in you. Forfeit is what you ought to do. Check your tone.

0: gonna hear some original black poetry. You're going to hear some very real black poetry. Some very real poetry. You're gonna take part in a poetic experience.
1: Nobody shows up. Probably don't know this. I'm an astrologer. If you'll call out your astrological sign, I'll tell you a little bit about yourself one at a time, please. Pisces, sign of the big mouth. First call out in a group.
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1: I know you, Scorpio. Your power, your everything, and what about you?
2: What's up, man? Get up, man.
3: I can't bust, man.
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0: be with one of the masters of the music. Everybody knows this gentleman. He's been around for so many years. And one of the most important personalities of the music. May I ask you something? How do you feel about hearing so much positive things about what you're doing? So much compliments. The genius, the master.
1: You mean now they're doing it? Now. It doesn't bother me because, you know, I didn't start off to play music for that reason, you know, to, you know, like be in a contest or something like the best this and the best that. I just take it. I accept it. I used to didn't pay it any mind, but now I, since there are 5 books out on me, all of them going to be wrong.
0: Except the ones you're going to do.
2: Black people.
3: Yeah.
4: I swear to God, it sound like everything is supposed to.

Yeah, quicker. 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Nigga, yo. Necklace with the big stones, huh? It's like a cold plunge. 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

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The Creator. 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

0: home and learn a trade. 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The fruition gets clearer when the best pair up. I got these haters like, what's up with them? Same shit. Still getting paper and still nobody can fuck with them. Being corny's not in the cards. This is beauty. It's almost like you need a passport to listen to me. What I recite will make you kiss the jury. Into the dragon and run into the fist of fury.
1: Bodhidharma was a follower of Gautam Buddha. But you must understand that in some instances, he shows higher flights than Gautam Buddha himself.
2: Xenophobia and Wakanda, they'll truck you to the Botswana border and tell you you're deported in Kenya, Rwanda. You get one warning, get one warning.

0: sick with rabies. 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It's too late for y'all, just inoculate the babies. Inoculate the babies, product of the 80s. 1885, cut the pie, red filling, spilling in Berlin. 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African kings, flies swarm on piles of limbs. 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
1: Who's gonna save the babies from all the caging? The truth is staging.
2: Where's your rage?
1: We all follow the bloody line from 1919 to present time. 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
2: Sleep

Last night it was 10 shots, one body. 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Pigs gonna get hurt, not sorry. Welcome to the party, welcome to the party. The trumpets are blaring, I climb up the outer tower, I see a new heaven now. Carbon copy, future bound, fugitive gag sound. I don't know where I am right now. 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They drawing the lines right now. On the map, dividing the rivers and mountains up that ain't never been found. I hope they don't find me. I hope they don't find me. My head on the bounty, drawing the lines around me. Captive county, the queen of love's not dead. Exiled in Lagos, at the protest, remember what she said. They aim for your head, at home, at safe in your bed. Last night it was Tupac, Hail Mary. They got 8 cops, devil hours get scary. All eyes on me, but I hope you fin.

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1: It's green.
0: You're black, I'm white, this is green. When making a business decision, the only color that matters is green.

songster in search of song. Although the lyrics may not be all to his liking, that's sometimes the case when the words and music are recorded in two places at the same time.

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1: What is this shit anyway?
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3: You want to start off with what? 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

0: Look, it's better not to stand down there for how to call attention to yourself, you understand?
1: Listen, dead guys don't talk. 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
0: Stop acting like an idiot.
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0: I want it all, collecting everything that's meant for me.
1: Real.
0: Y'all ain't dropped nothing that touched my soul in recent memory.
1: Not at all. That shit's hilarious. They talk about.
2: Yo. 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

0: art. It brings me joy to know you will never achieve success. They play your garbage and it warms the heart. Scratching your brain trying to form a dart. Game fixed like a deck of cards with the corners marked. Might throw on a record by Frankie Mays and Beverly. There's nothing that moves me in recent memory.
1: Like that.

whence they came. But every single ethnic group in this country, if you go back and you study and you know about that group of people in whatever was their old country, their trials, their problems, their tribulations, their frustrations, in some cases persecutions, if you know about the hope, the beacon that America represented, about the time they came to the immigrant generation, and then the generation that got here and assimilated, and what you deal with every ethnic group on the face of this country,

and in chains. It was going to play a very major role in the keeping intact of the history of a black family down across literally generations. And that was that slaves had very little sense of that which we today know, value, and treasure as family continuity.

0: off, and those children grew up knowing little, if indeed anything at all, about their parents, which is to say that many parents were sold away from children too young to have remembered their parents.
1: Come the time you push a man beyond the limits. It's the time you strike back, y'all.

When you're trying to explain yourself, people don't want to hear you explain yourself. 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

0: I've been waiting, so just holler at the button.
1: Real niggas. We about to set this shit off with the remix. Amazing 9-5.

0: spark Cali. Villain, not the cat you wanna meet in a dark alley.
1: Today, we are not pleased with anything socially. If we don't like the way we look, this phony society has fixed you where we can get most anything. We won't fall. Isn't that right?

0: Merz, are you a millionaire?
1: No.
0: There's a line on the album where you say, my assets are about worth a couple mil. And it's the first time I've actually have a memory of you quantifying things in that way ever. And it wasn't a shocking thing because you're one of the hardest working artists I know. I mean, is this your third project this year? I'm not sure. I know you got some things coming at the end of this year. We had a concept for a show called Debate Down that I wanted you to be a part of. And you shared with me how focused you are right now on music. When I think about your history, I don't know if there's a record label that I can think of or a level of industry that you haven't been a part of or that you haven't made better. You are constantly on tour and you have, at different points in your life, you've adopted kids. You've had room in your life and in your heart to make your family bigger and make other people's lives better. And so to me, I thought it was very interesting when you dropped that line alluding to that, because it makes sense to me. And I think that these are the kind of things that the universe provides to people who are made up.

was forgotten. 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Have mercy upon me, O Lord. I am in trouble. I was forgotten. For I am in trouble. As a dead man out of mind. Have mercy upon me, O Lord. Have mercy upon me, O Lord. I am in trouble. I was forgotten. For I am in trouble. Dead man out of mind. Have mercy upon me, O Lord. Have mercy upon me, O Lord. I am in trouble. I was forgotten. For I am in trouble. Man out of mind. I was forgotten. As a dead man out of mind.

0: lab. Tell him about your boy that came through yesterday.
1: Come around begging, ain't tried to get a job. Guess you rather wild.
0: It's like you slob your own eye. Talking heavy shit to other people. Everybody's business. Return sequel.
1: Yesterday, I think you stole my weed.
0: You know Creed.
1: Need help before you OD.
2: Come on.
1: Get shot.
0: Cause I'm on the verge of revenge. Even Steven. I learn something new every weekend.

0: And that right there goes out to all the highly stressed yet fantastically dressed party people tuned in right now.
1: Yeah, what you have here is the good people with Lars Professor. So word up, about to get it on like this.

we'd like to inform you, those of you who just came in, we're recording up here this evening. We'd like to have you all patting your feet, or popping your fingers, or clapping your hands, or shaking your heads, or shaking whatever else you want to shake. We'd like to have you all join in with us on this one and help us find

You know what's, you know what's, you know what's, you know what's, you know what's, you know what's, you know what's, you know what's, you know what's, you know what's, you know what's, you know what's, you know what's, you know what's, you know what's, you know what's, you know what's, you know what's, you know what's, you know what's, you know what's, you know what's, you know what's, you know what's, you know what's, you know what's, you know what's, you know what's, you know what's, you know what's, you know what's, you know what's, you know what's, you know what's, you know what's, you know what's, you know what's, you know what's, you know what's, you know what's, you know what's, you know what's, you know what's, you know what's, you know what's, you know what's, you know what's, you know what's, you know what's, you know what's, you know what's, you know what's, you know what's, you know what's, you know what's, you know what's, you know what's, you know what's, you know what's, you know what's, you know what's, you know what's, you know what's, you know what's, you know what's, you know what's, you know what's, you know what's, you know what's, you know what's, you know what's, you know what's, you know what's, you know what's, you know what's, you know what

0: 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Checking in with you now, this is 88.7 Space Pirate Radio. I'm your DJ Gully Foyle, playing your noontime Starship Jams, non-stop, commercial, and gluten-free for the next hour. 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
1: One, two.

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1: Where there's a will, there's a way to win. 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

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So life becomes bitter and dry like the taste of gin. 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Whether for lesser or greater things, cha. 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Minor virtues, major sins. A cold reflection of a system we raised up in. What will be the shape of things to come? If we ain't razor sharp, we'll be razor thin. We can turn it round in the time it takes to blink. 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

0: You're late. I thought something might have happened to you.
1: Ain't nothing gonna happen to me.
0: I'm tired of hearing them shooting all the time. What's wrong?
1: I'm tired of this shit.
2: Yeah, I'm tired. Trust me. It's made me do the truth.
3: You're so fucking dead. Fuck this shit!
2: Super empath, afraid it won't last to the last day. While my pops stay in the past, glass frame break. Remember, brother, wake. It takes much more than I was given by the day torched. Gentrifiers wave high, my granny sitting on the porch. My higher self is likely to report. Talking about your gun rights, they killing us for sport. All the feelings that I kept inside will rise, I metamorph. World peace, I attest, must protect my own accord. Mom and father, only boy. Michael had to leave early, met him in a dream. Most of nigga teeth hurting, mercury appeased. Only reason I was smoking, I was trying to find some peace. 300 and some degrees where I'm seated, days repeat. Deep-seated anger, the rose that grew from concrete. And since I left the hangar, left the nest, I grew some wings. And all I see is danger, often walking where we sleep. My gentrifying neighbors trying to call the police on me. I need to be prepared, no fairy tales, I need to be. And mama needs you scared, that woman fed me from the beak. I seen it from the peak, it's peak. I'm tired. I'm tired, I'm tired of the killings, fired up with anger. Justify the feelings, many died the image. Still stuck inside me, what are we to do now? When life is just a robbery, them voices getting too loud. Exercising sovereignty, hypocrisy, they noose bound. But they will never feel the damage we were dealt. And even when our people screaming for some help, can't hear it, scary news, I should've lived in hell. It's soothing just to know the body is a shell. Though it hurts me just to see us lonely in a cell. Can't imagine tar and feather in the burning smell. And they've been doing this for ages with their personnel. February 26th, only in 2012. Only 8 years ago, forces will get repelled. This a genocide that killed my brother's brother in a car. He was asleep, ain't no need for prayer, wishing on a star. We need justice. It's just us praying to a God who don't hear us, they fear us. We hold the mere resemblance of a God, my eyes tearing. Can't find a way to cheer me up. Like the herb the devil's drink was in my sippy cup. We all disturbed, I frankly couldn't give a fuck about you devils, hope you burn and wear a heart of cuts. Watch them bleeding rather slowly, never wish them luck. Burn, burn, and all the ashes simply turn to dust. That don't matter, I'm just trying to hold my people up. Trying to hold my people up. Tired. Tired of the killings. Fired up with anger. Justify the feelings. Many died the image. Still stuck inside me. What are we to do now? The voice is getting too loud. Life is just a robbery. Exercise of sovereignty. Hypocrisy, they noose bound.

0: halftime. 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
2: Shut up.
1: That fool's over there taking a piss rapping.
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1: Water hit me on the knee. 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
3: Not a lie. 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

0: But he went home, so he pays me. 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
1: Yeah.

0: four-track player, recording messages for my people. We see the evil, listen to my words and don't be feeble. Elite fools, what's to take us out soon? If it happens, listen to this. There's a part.
1: Intermission.
0: Where everybody just stretches.
1: Intermission.
2: I'm about to head down to the Regal Beagle to listen to some stuff. I'm gonna give me a bowl of pretzels, you know.
1: Intermission. Intermission. Intermission. Intermission.
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1: 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Right now, we're circling the orbit of Saturn, where it's smooth sailing under a beautiful Hyperion full moon.

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0: niggas.
1: Bullshit.
0: You know what I'm saying?
2: Yo.

Yeah, yeah, yeah, yeah. Just like a magician playing. Yeah.

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I tailored my life, went through so many alterations. I'm just trying to provide my seed with a solid foundation. Two-parent household, yeah, for us that's a fantasy.

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Bits and pieces of info I wasn't privy to. 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Finding out something isn't what you thought as a youth is tragic. 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So many layers for me to peel back, I kept removing plastic. 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Losing my cool, the engine overheated, I blew the gasket. Running on fumes, became a rebel, wanted to break every rule. 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

0: You know the block been hot. They say the law been around here. You saw anything?
1: Only thing I seen was some undercover cars back there on 6th Street at that old warehouse.
0: Chill out, man. Look, you know if they been asking about me?
1: I ain't even mention your name or anything like that, you know.
0: I'm looking for them. But I need one more thing from your high boy.

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I hear them out, but that's not the type of thing I care about. I know it's self-centered, so that's how I keep myself centered. Which helps me be a trendsetter. Certain topics be really popping in certain sounds, certain fashions and certain styles, even certain positions on issues. It's all whatever, don't get me wrong. I've nothing to say about anybody playing their favorite song, but there's a reason I ain't gotta play along. How many can do what I can do? None. How many can do what I can do? None. How many can do what I can do? None. It's impossible for me to see making music as business. I've made some pretty crazy decisions. Varieties of self-sabotage, as of yet, about as harmful as a back massage. So passionate, but how I get all of those passes and rose from all of those ashes. Making it rapping without ever rapping about Trump's heart. I must be playing the Trump card. I'm number one. Number one's odd. That's mathematical fact. Given that the data is that, only thing that matters is that. How many can do what I can do? None. How many can do what I can do? None. How many can do what I can do? None. How many can do what I can do? None. How many can do what I can do? None. How many can do what I can do? None. How many can do what I can do? None. What a time to be born. Everybody trying to get on. But there's not any way to make the truth wrong. Hot is always hotter than lukewarm. Too bad for any naked emperor. Even babies can tell temperature. We gon' always be in sync. It's instinct. Yeah, it sustain my sales and keep my records from getting shelved. But it's the energy that feed my cells. Thank God that I could be myself. Any y'all confused, the point that I've been making, y'all been bopping to, is no one can do what I can do. None. How many can do what I can do? None. How many can do what I can do? None. How many can do what I can do?

Yeah. Yo, they wanna know the truth, and I ain't got nothing to hide. I let it out through bottles of liquor bottled inside. What I'm about, I look into the mirror and cried, and that's when things seem clearer. It's time to put it down. I'm giving up my dreams when they started come around.

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They gon' eat some sushi with a geisha. It's AMFG in your fucking speakers. 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Yo, bars dripping from a draw needle.

Jack Jones. Now Jack Jones is accompanied by Johnny Nasco, an MC, if you will, with lots to say. Let's peek into the world of these two as they continue to dazzle the senses with

0: for yourself.
1: Yeah,
2: more difficult back then.
1: Yeah,
2: you know what I mean.
3: Media was different.
1: Yeah.
3: That shit goes as

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1: Huh?
0: Yeah.
2: I say it's a mixtape.
0: Ology.
2: It is prime today.
0: My breast milk had cocaine and nicotine in it. Getaway drivers dipping in the green Civic. Diabolical demons, they make my dreams wicked. Haunted bodies, evil spirits, as God is my witness. The music business is full of pretenders.

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2: and dude. 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
1: He gonna be that dude in there. Fight.
3: But when it comes to game, like, I don't know.
4: top.
3: Yeah, top. Good. Yeah.
2: I would survive in this era
3: more than the era back then.
0: Sinister chemistry, disciple like Shabazz with the ministry.

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0: Yo. Watching my son spin records and push buttons, still knowing nothing. 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
1: Back at it.
0: I'm digging in a different duffel. 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
1: Nope.
0: My baby girl need a Barbie dolls. 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That's what I get my current motivation from. Stop playing dumb like you don't know where the face is from. Plugging wires like a dispatcher.
1: In and out.
0: Jump in the water, do

afraid of this.